Let's get the party started. See you at the bar, you was hardly talking. That's when I knew that your heart was scarring. Friends to lovers need a part to star in. Like, wait, babe.

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0: Jovem Pan.
2: Number 7.
0: Chaperoa.
2: Number 6.
0: Benson Boone. Taylor Swift.
2: Number
0: 4. Bruno Mars.
2: Number
0: 3. Alex Warren.
2: Number
0: 2. Sam Fender e Olivia Jean.

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See you at the bar, you was hardly talking. That's when I knew that your heart was scarring. Friends to lovers need a part to star in. Like, wait, babe, let me

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So if our time is running out, day after day, we'll make the mundane a masterpiece. Oh my, my, oh my, my love, I take one look at you, you're taking me out.

Bed Swims. Lola Young. Cause I'm too messy, and then I'm just too damn clean. You told me get a job, and you asked where the hell I've been. 3. Taylor Swift. Bruno Mars. One, Alex Warren. As sete melhores. Jovem Pan. 7.

0: As sete.
1: As sete.
0: Melhores.
2: Ok.
0: Jovem Pan.
3: Number 7.
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3: Number 6.
0: Rosé e Bruno Mars. Sabrina Carpenter.
3: Number 4.
0: David Guetta, Ted Swims, Tones and I.
6: I only want you when you're gone, gone, gone. Playing like a gone, gone, gone.
3: Number 3.
0: Olivia Jen. Ted Swims.
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0: Gracie Abrams.
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0: As sete melhores. 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